360 on the east bench of Jackson International. Six, six, eight, on the east bench of Jackson.

Sebastian Maxwell. Hello.

Dispatcher, this is 188, over. 78.56, the roof indicated earlier, crossing the tracks with a moped, if you can come. Looking out, making extra noise, 78.56, over.

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No defects. No defects. Total axle 4, 9, 2. End of transmission.

459 northbound on the main. Clear signal at north end. 15, 358 out.

459 north, I'm on the main, clear signal at 82.8 north, and 358 out.

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Mile post 159.

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1: Out.
2: CSX-459, no defect, northbound on the main, clear signal at 84.4 north.

second one to go north. Let me know if you think you got a friend to make adjustment. 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

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So he's moving. 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

0: 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Detector out.
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End of transmission.

Thanks, Patrick. 77, guys, I'm on 381 up in Indy, coming up to Toby Road right now. Up in Indy, Richmond, then we'll go. I'm not really sure what crews look like down here, but I'll let you know. 123. It is in front of you, actually, he's still for two, so just leave you guys, so I'll let you know.

Patrol, Centennial Year, Scott's 1 for 13.

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1: Alright, here with the ghost, got an EC1 number, 74876.

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Charlie, 5 Triangle.

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Thanks.

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1: South End Troy, South Main M350.
0: I got one in the head in the siding. 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

0: think we'll stay, but I don't know. 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
1: Middletown up to back on the ramp up down here.

CSX on the Fletcher Jacks, X5, 64 radio. 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

4:36:09, USXP-2624, at 4 minutes in position east 2, QI 1662, 1668. Make speed for a drain, no additionals, all restarts to move, KT field.

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1: L43609, this is 2 Main Stafford, line by normal, all is clear.
0: L43609, 2 Main, line by back normal, all is clear, thank you.

I see you, sir. Yeah, I just have this off partial for ya. Alright, okay, what would I give it to you? What's a good mile post over? Alright, I got ECU number 75184. 751-842-6609-26. Mile post QI 153.3 on all tracks, flag or nose.

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Good mile post forward. QI 153.3 on all tracks, fighter node.

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04-2009, you're ready to get out one, on one main van, 163, 170. Okay, I'm gonna get one by you, and then we're gonna have to follow this in 3.

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98 North Main to Main, clear southbound, Piqua, no defects, 560 out.

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0: MP-1309, over. Have your instructions for staff, right, over. Yeah, 436 is in it.
1: Yep, 436, 526, but yeah, we don't know what we're doing there, but you read it, tell us what it
0: is. Yeah, it just says setting off 55 on the old 50 thing.
1: Yeah, right. Okay.
0: Alright, I see you.

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1: 5-6-3-9-8,
0: LA. Signal maintainer, want to do some work behind you. What's your head of office, sir?
1: Yeah, head of office is BE89.6.
0: Thank you.

Alright, I can ask you one number 75552. Station 06-09-26, location QI-185.2. Union train M3-1408, and this is a T-3318. Employee DJ Bear. Turbine 60. Pulse partial activation account, automatic grade crossing, one device malfunction at Miami Street. Road crossing. I'm all opposed. QI-153.3. All tracks, flag or no.

L84 down there, will they be able to come on the GRI or no? Okay, so I'll be able to clear them. I think I'm going to have them clear and then let 122 by and then come back out, but I'll be able to do that with your working with you. I meant to say Mansell, because it shows out of service John Mansell, and I got a service on a conference flag. But I'll have to talk to you

dispatch reserve here. Keith, are you on Thornburg at the Madison side? Okay. Got an L84 coming to your cast. You can either hop in the side or set off the bailey.

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0: Here we go west, just waiting on one at 178. And then, let me find the email. At Estonia, I guess we're going to set off 10 and track 3. And then pick it up 38 from the siding. The Corman's out of service. They're doing work on it right now.
1: We can do that. I can just find you in there at 189 or...
0: Okay. Yeah, like I say, double check with your local. Sometimes it causes a problem if we do that. So, yeah, just double check with that 432, and if they're good with it, then we'll cut off the B road. We'll bring these 10 up, pull right in, shove that 38 back out, and be ready for the outbound.
1: Well, the L-428's already, he's left the yard. He's sitting at 178. Who did you want me to check with? Just him?
0: Oh, if he's already out of there. Yeah, that was the problem we had day before yesterday. Was they were in there and they didn't have enough track for us to pull in. That's why we shoved in on top of other cars. But if they're already out and they already changed it to track 3, yeah, that's fine. Yep, we'll pull straight in. On duty at like 9:30, we're just going to use their taxi.
1: Track 1. Let me see. Yeah, that's fine. I think I put a second one in for you.
0: Okay. I was just trying to figure out where I wanted to cut the cars off, but I guess probably D's probably the best place to do it.
1: I have a cabin for you, but it just says accepted. So no driver yet, I guess.
0: It does that a lot when it goes to a third party cab company.
1: Oh, yeah, I forgot. That's probably what it is.
0: Okay. Well, we'll go with plan. We'll cut off a beam road, and then we'll go with those 10. We'll pull straight into 3 track. Final siding. We'll shove back out at 189.
1: Oh, here we go.

Papa, CY-166, South Dune Papa, CY-166, Route 8. All men and equipment are declared, maximum priority noted. Over. Romeo, Alpha.

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Track 2,

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I see it. Yeah, I see the signal dropped on you. They're pushing emergency alert.

Here we go, signal location. I'll talk to these maintainers. I think they were trying to fix this crossing. It was

I got a false partial for you on dispatch channel.

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Yeah, that's

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0: I got everything except the EC number. Could you repeat that, please?
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North Innocent City, L408, out.

0: 0, defects, total, axles, 5, 5, 6. Detector, out.
1: North on Main. Clear signal, headed 2.8. No defects, L4 oil, out.

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I see a service. 313 over. Yeah, whatever you want to do. Yeah, I can have a signal 191 and then a signal there from 89 back to your train from the side.

All right, roger that. Here we go, sit on location there, 189.

Hi, D'Angelo. Go to L 4 36 09 North.

All right. You are okay to open up there. Stafford Occupy 2 Main and Sedona location at 178 Melania behind this M313. I don't know. I'll hold off on 178. Maybe I can just get you in around and we'll see where he's at. Just calling down to 178, get by first signal. You're just going straight in the yard at 189 or... Alright, here we go.

0: I see, answer.
1: Call 436-09, which is Jumaine Stafford, line lock, normal, we're headed west, over.
0: Back normal, here we go, west. I'm gonna bring you in behind this, 313-09.
1: Alright, are we gonna go dead out here, or are they gonna move today?
0: The outbound's there, they should be hopping on right now.
1: Oh, okay, well thank you very much.

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West, milepost 167.3.

one, I can't hear what you're saying. 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Just barely. 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

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We'll get you up to E Street. We won't be declared. I got one to get through there.

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Volume 35908, over. Take a peek at it. This is Southwest here, Corey.

0: Badger.
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east of the 042809 north. Yeah, how much longer until you guys head back to Zone Yours?

Testament, 421, Joe Front, 86, 675. 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

0: Miami Street 153.3 is now working as intended. Is that correct, George?
1: Hi, 27627 is been an all 1211 here, George.

0: Master, over. 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Only get the OS, then I can get you the time, or, you know, one or two trip, whatever. I cannot get you from Piqua to Sydney, that is absolutely out, because our welders don't, can't clear when they're supposed to, even 5 minutes over is not on time. We had 5 trains stopped, so we're not stopping anymore, so, if you can go either just get the OS at Sydney or using one or two track, I can give you about, let's say, 35 minutes. I guess put it in when you get up there, and if I can give it to you, I will. If I can't, you'll be waiting for at least one.
1: I'll put something in when I get to this and see how it goes.
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0: 23 clear, 809 south, main, no defects, entrance to 9 out.
1: Four, five, six, two, south, first one, north of the temple.

Alright, I can get you up there. We're on the I-double-08. He's at 178 now.

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0: No defects. Repeat, no defects. Total axles, 416. Detector, out.
1: Detect 4552, south clear. 809, no defects.

SSX equipment defect detector west, milepost 167.36, track 1. Milepost 167.36.

Good afternoon, Mr. Spencer, get a high devil away, O-9. 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We are eastbound on track 2, requesting permission for your work, sir.

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0: 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End of transmission.
1: Southbound, I got two going through there right now, and then you'll get a light here in just a second or so.

Virginia East Lane, and then the back.

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File host 159.5.

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Yeah. You guys don't need a cab or anything.

NS IDS Northwest to LA 4. Okay, left a message on Todd's cell number for UCA for 230. Okay, thank you. I just said what's up.

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Total axle 3, 8, 4. End of transmission.

Eric, get down low, lock up normal. I copy.

9 left, north on the main clear, south end Pickles. No defect? 5-10.

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0: yep, show around correspondence. If you're in the clear, I'll show throw a reverse over. All right, one reverse, stand by, over. Shows locked up, reverse, going back to normal, over.
1: 5.5. 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Total hostile 292, over. 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

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Well, let's see. 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Hold on.

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0: 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Detector out.
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0: is XT 3444, North Main Clear, North Impact, Liam 204.
1: Cincinnati Dispatcher, LE 4, over. Spike here in the clear, and everything's fine on Mark Null, is that right, over? That's thank you, over.

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101 Logan DD.

Gotcha. I'll talk. Blue channel, it is all well enough, thanks. Thank you. 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I'll let you know. Train ahead of you just stalled. Breeze to Quincy. Well, they're at 140, only 2 miles away from 138, but they stalled on the hill. DP unit not loading. 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
1: No defect, Pepper.

How long does it take to reboot it, do you know? Tim Sage is coming up on the 279. 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Let's talk to Tim. Let's do that. Come over to my channel. He might be on the detector, but come over to the road channel. Come over to the road channel. 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

SID in 3309. They're gonna talk to you on the road channel. 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They're gonna talk to you on the road channel. 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
2: 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Account automatic grade crossing, walk to lights on function at Dakota Street, road crossing, at mile post, BE 78.9, on all tracks, flagger now. 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
1: 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Grade crossing. Warning device malfunction. At Dakota Street, road crossing. Milepost BE78.9 on all tracks, no flagger. Over.
0: Can you repeat that, LA? The 6B pulse activation.
1: Yes, this is 6B false partial activation. Over.
0: Alright, sir. Got that one.

0: Alright, LA. EC1 number 77327-060926, BE88.0, L4809, CSXT7391, EO Mejia copying, Triple Line 6B, false partial activation, account automatic crossing warning. Device malfunction at MALPO 78.9 on all tracks, no flagger.
1: That false partial is at Dakota Street Road Crossing, over.

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1: That's all correct on EC1 number 77327, okay and effective at 1605 hours, 1605, dispatcher TLS, over.
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1: Yes, sir. I've made it to the crossing here in Troy. I see the problem. I have to run and go get parts. Just let you know what's going on over here.
0: All right, copy that. Appreciate the info.
1: All right, I'll should be a parts and Dayton, I believe. Hopefully, they got what I need. I'll be back soon.
0: All right, thanks, sir. 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

0: ID is 204-08. I know you've already talked to him, and I know he's already given you permission through, but Mr. Hill is leaving. Do you want... How is he? Do you want the, dispatch message for your moment, 26215? We'll talk about it here because I got a mess with this 332 that just stalled up here. I got a tiny high because I can't do anything with it. Cincinnati train that needs to come that way. So let's plan for the North Control. I'll get a taxi for you guys, but let's just plan for that.
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0: head into QI 157.8, BK Downey on the copy.
1: Okay, no copy anything. You heard me talking to the 204, correct, about message 26215, Mr. Hill out there with a 707?
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1: I'm going to show you verbally notified that dispatcher message 26215 is annulled at 1639-1639-KEO.
0: Five, no, 6639,
1: you got it. Come on east, you'll follow him. I'll get you in there. Chris, Mike, thank you.

Mr. Hill back there on his 707. I just released him from his 707. So he's on his way to McKinley in Garfield to pick up your conductor. Should be up there momentarily. If you want to get your conductor in place, go back to the road channel. He will listen for you on the road channel, or you can talk to him on the road channel. He'll call when he's closer. Over.

0: yes. They don't want you to shove that far. They just think if you can get a run on it, if you get out of this corner and try to make a run on it. Whatever you think, I'll defer to you. Obviously, you're the expert here, not me, and we're just, that's what mechanical is saying, that's what the network operations manager has asked me to tell you over.
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Track 2.

0: Defense Detector West, mile post 167.36. Track 2, no defect. No defect. Total axle 166. End of transmission.
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Milepost 70.7. No defects. No defects. Total axle 5.84. End of transmission.

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208. ID is 208, locomotive 3444. I think I know the answer. Well, I'm gonna ask anyway. Is there anywhere to park this thing east of Ridgeway for the outbound crew at 11,500 feet or no? No, without parking, what is it? State Road 31 or whatever the hell it is.

124. I haven't done anything with the taxi. There's outbound on duty at 1755. I think we're just going to wait for them, if you would, please. I'll leave you west of the diamond at 124, because I don't want these guys to have to use your taxi to shove out and everything else, and blah, blah, blah. We'll go with a different planner.

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0: Answering Helmut, over.
1: Yes, sir, the Dakota Street here in Troy is now working as intended, over.
0: Alright, message number 28238, the false partial activation at Dakota Street, DE78.9. Making sure they're working as intended and annulled with dispatcher message 28557. Over.
1: Annulled is message number 28557. Over.
0: That's all correct. Thank you again for your help.
1: Alright, no problem. I'll talk to you next time. Maybe you can come back.

Valley, Alpha Snyder Road, CJ193.0645. So that off the bulletin now at 526-0526 in the PM. Over.

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Cincinnati Dispatch to the 123 over. Trying to have the signal at Toby Road back. I'm going to keep going. I'm going to bring one up to 2 instead over.

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I'm gonna have to cross you over 1 to 2 at 1:30.

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Everybody else moving and try to get in contact with the taxi driver. I'll let them know.

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Cincinnati dispatcher answer now 81 over.

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You have permission to open up behind the 29A with DNS 9877 between Hoosier and Crawfordville, over.

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0: Copy, thank you. That's a lot better than whatever change you made for your radio there, guys. Come on north into the siding at Troy. You'll see one southbound, and we'll head towards Kirkwood.
1: Right, into siding there, Troy, one southbound and up to Kirkwood.
0: 6, Elliott, dispatcher, Jacksonville.

I'm trying to get him reverse move between Hoosier and Crawfordsville. L81 with the NS1119 over

0: 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Detector out.
1: Southwest Main clear, 8.9, no defects, M559, LA now.

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0: When you get to Kirkwood, would you be able to clear the weather train pass and then come back out, over?
1: Yeah, we can.
0: Alright, that'll be the quickest way to get you up there, so I have to hold you at Pickwood Fork, so let's go north and get in the clear at Kirkwood. We'll let one pass, and then I think I can get you out before I have to let the next one go by you, over.
1: Alright, up to Kirkwood, and we'll clear up, and we'll let you know.
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1: Here, 3 Dip City. Yep, 5-6-9-0-8 out.
0: I already talked to the recrew and they're on their way out. I don't know what kind of luck they're going to have with this, but I don't know what we're going to do, but at least there's something we can do with this thing. And the hell is the only thing we can do, I guess we'll come more help.

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0: 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Detector. 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
1: I know. Alright, Tim, everything's live, locked back, the all derails the stores here at Kirkwood. Good news, you look at the fifth one, you're already in the queue.
0: L3190, this is CSXT 2645, understand you're clear, remain your path between north and Apiqua City Junction. 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
1: TOS,
0: DJ,
1: copy. Yeah, whenever we'll be ready to go, whenever it's out, copy,
0: man. Do southbound, one northbound, and give me a shout when you see the one go by you north, over.
1: Alright, understand.